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That's Ordinary. On the Top 6 at 6, we're listening to our most requested music. Here we go. Here we go. At number 2, I Just Might, is Bruno Mars.

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So full of confidence with Bruno Mars, I just might. Hey, it's Amanda. This is a very important week of shout-outs, I am finding. We got Z99's Teacher of the Year accepting nominations for the most incredible teachers in your life, and nominate them, Z99.com. They could win a summer relaxation prize package, also some cash for the classroom. But also, it is Nurses Appreciation Week, and today is recognized in Saskatchewan as Early Childhood Educator Appreciation Day, ECE Appreciation Day. And we got this call from Victoria, and she wants to give a shout out to her mom, Deborah, who has been an early childhood educator for over 33 years. 33 years of shaping the minds of our future. That is amazing. And also shout out to her dad, Ron, who is a registered nurse. Your parents are doing really incredible things. Thanks so much, Victoria, for reaching out. 306-936-9999. Let's give some shout outs tonight. Let's feel good and not worry about the wind anymore.

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3: Okay, so we got a new song with Madonna on it. 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It's called Bring Your Love. 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

Cruz. It's Amanda. So today, it is Early Childhood Educators Appreciation Day, recognized in our province as ECE Appreciation Day. I would love to give some shout outs on our Z99 Facebook page. Mary Schultz, say we absolutely love our ECEs at Little Castle Child Care Center in Indian Head. They go above and beyond and helping littles grow and learn so much. Tracy Lynn says, you know what? This is a job that isn't appreciated enough. Happy ECE to all childcare providers today. You guys are raising the next generation. As a former early childhood educator myself, I see you and all the mess that you go through. And I mean mess as in like making crafts in slime, because we all know wearing nice clothes to work as an ECE doesn't work out in your favor, but

0: 20 with Tim Stone. 3, 2, 1. Here's this week's top three.
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1: Kelly Clarkson, Miss Independent. It's Amanda. So today is Early Childhood Educators Day, recognized by our province, giving shout outs to our ECEs over on the Z99 Facebook page. Nicole wants to give a shout out to my fellow ECEs. The world could not function without you. Thank you for the work you do every day for our children. Tracy Lynn is following that up by saying it's not appreciated enough. Happy ECE Day to all the childcare providers. It is so true. I myself have my level 2 ECE. I worked at a daycare as well. I know exactly how much hard work and love that goes into your everyday. Marie Schultz says, we absolutely love our ECEs at Little Castle Child Care Center in Indian Head. Darla Fowley wants to give a shout out to Kelsey Costell. You do an amazing job for your families. Love you. And Nicole Hillman is an ECE and loves every minute of it. I love it. Thank you so much for these shout outs. Going to leave you with Alicia Moffitt here. This is Lay Your Light on Zed.

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4: 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At number two, Bruno Mars,

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0: Leos, do you ever just decide you're going to do something that's hard?
1: 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I've been spending the past 3 or 4 weeks, maybe the better half of 2 months, figuring out how to build bots on the internet that do things for you. 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
3: Well, happy Thursday. Hope you've battened down the hatches and done whatever else you do when there's a ton of wind. We've got Sherry from Jack 94.5 filling in for Shauna. What's going on this morning, Sherry?
4: Oh, my hatches. That's what I forgot to batten. I battened everything else.
5: Wait a minute. What's a batten? How do I batten something?
3: What's a hatch?
4: Guys, oh boy. Just hatches flapping in the breeze at your house.
5: Yeah. You never want to go sailing with either of us.
3: As long as my trampoline stays in my backyard, I'll be okay.
4: Well, provincial parks officially open today, but it doesn't feel like summer at many of them. You know, over at Greenwater, they still have snow on the ground, more on the way, and they're actually having to move some campers from campsite to campsite, depending on if there's running water at those campsites.
3: You don't want to go cross-country skiing for your May-long camping trip, you guys?
5: I mean, it would be interesting and unique, but no!
4: Today's kind of like the last day of school for our MLAs. The government passed a number of bills during the session, including the act that allows tailgating at Rider games this fall. Kind of excited for that.
5: This one we're pumped about because you know how creative Rider Nation is. We are going to have some great traditions manifest over the next few years.
4: If you're on TikTok a lot, you've probably met the most famous person from Yorkton.
6: I want breakfast, and I'm going to fry eggs and bologna, and I want to have it with bannock. So let's see if this works.
4: Grandma Sherry, who posts cooking videos for her 235,000 followers, is getting her own cooking show on APTN. The cancer survivor and grandmother is known for her simple recipes that come with lessons on Indigenous culture.
5: Very cool.
3: Your name's Sherry.
4: And I can't cook, so I'm going to watch all of them.
3: All right.
5: As always, Sherry, thanks for helping us out. If you missed it last night, the Colorado Avalanche, the heavy favorite to win the Stanley Cup, was down 3-0 in the first period. They storm all the way back to tie the game late. And in overtime,
7: Natchez, with room to shoot, passing, Kulak, score!
5: You might recognize that name, Brett Kulak, former Edmonton Oilers defenseman who was traded this year. He's the hero. They move on to take on the winner of the Ducks night series.
3: Montreal Canadiens tonight playing a huge game. It is game five. 80% of the time, whoever wins game five wins the series. They're in Buffalo. Tall task, but they're fun to watch. They're young. They aren't afraid of anybody.
5: That series could go either way, too. And the Jays scraping the bottom of the barrel for highlights these days. But last night, taking on the Tampa Bay Rays, in the bottom of the 10th inning, bases loaded.
8: 2-2 pitch, and it's hit to deep left field. It's carrying. It's gone.
5: That felt good. I mean, it's just one win. They were on like a 5-game losing streak, but still, dramatic finish to the Blue Jays game. They're off today, and then tomorrow they start a brand new series in Detroit against the Tigers.
3: Largely due to Caitlin Clark's popularity, the WNBA huge. Toronto just got a team, the Toronto Tempo, and now the data's coming out. Now, for context, average CFL game brings about 500,000 viewers. Their first game, over 1 million people watching. Most watched NBA regular season game ever in Canada. Not surprising, new Canadian team, but hopefully they stick around for that because it's actually really fun to watch.
5: We'll get ready for some rain and wind today. We do have an orange wind warning, which sits between yellow and red. Gusts going up to 90 kilometers per hour today. It gets windier and windier throughout the day. So if right now you're going, it's not that bad, give it time. It should pick up pretty quick.
3: I like that. Orange sits between yellow and red wheels.
5: Well, you know.
3: That's a big education we're getting this morning.
5: Just making sure everyone knows.
3: Right now, a bit breezy, 14 degrees.
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0: One of Shawn Mendes' best. That's something big. The rumor is that Shawn Mendes will be on the FIFA World Cup album coming out this summer. Nelly Furtado's in it. Shakira's in it. Still waiting to find out if Shawn Mendes makes the cut.
1: I'm trying to figure out what I got burnt from yesterday, Wheels. Was it the wind or the sun? I was outside for a couple of hours, and my face, my arms, everything was red. I had sunscreen on, though, so could have been, well, probably a combination of both.
0: That sun was ferocious yesterday. Felt real good, and we're not getting it today. Lots of clouds, lots of wind, expecting rain for most of the afternoon, too.
1: We'll get through it. Nicer weather next week. Sophia Camara, Z99.

0: can see that live right here, Regina, August 19th, Sophia Camara with Girls Like You.
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0: Shauna Barrant! What's going on this morning, Shauna?
2: Well, I heard you guys talking about teachers, and you guys know me and how much I love teachers, and it's Nurses Week, and I'm like, what other two professions are there that impact lives, like change lives, than those two?
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0: Well, good Thursday morning, 6:14, gray skies, and not actually that windy, gusting to 50. You might be going outside going, hey, this is not bad at all. There's an orange wind warning. Give it time.
1: Yes. What do they say? Good things take time. This is like the opposite of that. Orange wind warning, gusting to 90, more around supper time, and there will be rain. So, this song fits. Daniel Powder, Bad Day.

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1: I followed your advice, Justin, and I got my kids to do some of my chores.
0: That was my advice, was it?
1: Well, I watch you raise your kids and say, hey, just go do this. I'll pay you money. Well, Sean is the same way. So my wife, Brittany, was away at school, and I wanted to get her car detailed for when she came back. And I was going to do it myself, but I went, wait a minute. Winifred's 9. She can do it.
0: Your 9-year-old can detail your wife's car to her expectations. Have you met your wife? Just curious. Have you met your wife?
1: So I tell Winifred, hey, for $5, if you clean out your mom's car, you'll make her day and you get paid. She says, absolutely, I will, Dad. And I have this problem where I trust my kids to know what they need to do.
0: You didn't like show her how to clean a car?
1: No, I just assumed that she knows how to clean a car. So I go take a nap and then I hear the vacuum going and I go, oh, this is going to be great. This is going to be great. Wake up from my nap, go out to the garage, and I'm like, hey, Winnie, how did it go? Oh, it went great, Dad. I look. My shop vac is in pieces. Like, things broken off of it, filter not working. And then I see a graveyard of disposable cloths that I assumed were Armor All cloths.
0: Oh.
1: Clorox bleach wipes.
0: Oh.
1: In my wife's car.
0: Interior.
1: Yeah. And I start freaking out going, oh no! Oh no! Am I in so much trouble? I'm like, Winifred, please. What did you use those on? She said, I just used them on the mats, Dad, to clean up the rubber mats.
0: Oh my goodness.
1: And I went, thank God I still have a wife.
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0: Cloudy, a bit breezy, and you can just tell rain is on the way for your Thursday.
1: May long weekend coming up, though, which for a lot of people is the pivot to good summer thoughts. And so we need those today with an orange wind warning on the way. 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What are you looking forward to? 306-936-9999.
0: Thinking about this, Country Thunder, Cam Whitcomb, Creed. I love this guy. It's Quitter.

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2: We'll get ready for what should be a very memorable Thursday. Lots of wind expected. Shauna away. We're joined by our friend down the hall, Sherry from Jack 94.5. Sherry, what's going on this morning?
3: Hey guys, we've been talking about how dry it's been. Well, yesterday afternoon, there was a big grass fire between Moose Jaw and Belle Plaine. Shout out to the fire crew from Pence who dealt with it. Any rain we do get on and off today is helpful for that.
2: Still blows my mind that we're having grass fires in the south, and in the north, they're making snowmen.
3: Right. Yeah. It's still snowy, frozen pipes at different lakes. And actually, that means that camping reservations are having to be either canceled or moved at different parks in the north. It's actually the first day for Saskatchewan's provincial park season.
2: I do love the fact, though, that because we're from Saskatchewan, we're going. Like, yeah. It's May long weekend. I don't care if it's snow, rain, or whatever. I'm going camping this weekend.
4: People like, I'll put on a snowsuit and sleep in my sleeping bag, but I'm still tenting because it's May long weekend.
3: New numbers are showing us just how many Canadians are avoiding the U.S. these days. A study by the University of Toronto says trips are down 42%. Myrtle Beach, South Carolina saw the biggest drop, 65% fewer Canadians. And old Yuma, Arizona has seen a 62% decrease in snowbirds.
2: If Myrtle Beach wants more tourists, change the name.
4: What? Why, Myrtle?
2: Myrtle's not an exciting name. You think about reading books and book clubs when you think about Myrtle Beach.
4: So what should we call it?
2: Gen Z Firefest Beach. Something real exciting.
3: Riz Beach.
2: Yeah, Riz okay, Beach. That's better. Much better.
4: All right, Riz Beach.
2: Rizzler Beach, yeah.
4: As always, thanks for hanging out, Sherry. And it's

0: crazy series between the Wild and the Avalanche. Well, at home last night, the Avalanche go down 3-0 in the first period. They don't give up. They battle their way back all the way to overtime. Brett Kulak, who got traded at the deadline, plays the hero.
1: They just
0: Isn't he a defenseman, Wheels, who played on the Oilers that they traded for their goalie, Tristan Jarry?
2: Oh, yeah, that stings a lot for Oilers Nation. But the Avalanche, they're a wagon. Everybody expects this team to win the Stanley Cup.
0: They're on to the next round. And tonight, Montreal Canadiens, huge game. That series is tied 2-2. It's in Buffalo. They need to steal one to bring it back to hopefully win it in Game 6.
2: The winner of a Game 5 when a series is tied 2-2 goes on to win the series 80% of the time. So, massive game for the Habs tonight.
0: Well, the Blue Jays, who have choked a lot of games this year, were down 3-1 in the bottom of the 10th. Somehow managed to load the bases.
3: 2-2 pitch. And it's hit to deep left field. It's carrying. It's gone.
0: Dalton Varsho, walk-off grand slam. And that means the Jays finally win a game against the Rays in May after 5 straight losses.
2: It kind of gave you vibes of the playoffs last year, actually, even though it doesn't really mean much these days. This is pretty cool. In the WNBA, the Toronto Tempo, brand new team, are taking on the Washington Mystics for the season opener. Over 1 million people tuned in to watch on TSN, the biggest WNBA game of all time. And for context, the CFL averages about 500,000 people per game. So those are some huge numbers for the WNBA in Canada.
0: We've got an orange wind warning today. They're saying gusts up to 90 here in Regina. Other parts of the province, 110. 15 degrees, some showers going to come later. Friday, chance of thunder showers. But Saturday looking pretty nice. I'm going to say the best day for a little while. 13 degrees in the sunshine.
2: Right now, lots of clouds, wind gusting to 50 and 14 degrees.
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0: What a song from Alex Warren. That is Ordinary.
1: I don't know what this morning is, Wheels, but it's a little bit of the calm before the storm. Even though it's gusting to 50, normally that would be the storm. Not today. Orange wind warning.
0: Gusting to 90 later on this morning? This afternoon? We'll have to wait and see.
1: Counting crows. A little Vanessa Carlton mixed in. Dead 90.

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0: This is some wild, chaotic performance done live like only Lady Gaga can do. It's also going to premiere at the same time, one night only screenings in the U.S., AMC theaters, 15 cities.
1: How about this? The film Sheep Detectives quietly having a massive moment, sitting at 96% audience score on Rotten Tomatoes, one of the best reviewed films of the entire year. Stars Hugh Jackman. It sounds like a really fun, family-friendly movie. It's about a shepherd who reads a murder mystery every night to his sheep, and he pretends that they can understand him.
0: On a long weekend with not great weather, probably something good to do with the kids. And K-pop Demon Hunters World Tour. Netflix, they've signed on with AEG. 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
4: When the backdrops gotta give main character energy. When the balloons have to blow up the vibe. When the cap simply cannot clash with her manicure. From graduations to prom parties. When it's gotta be right. Party City.
1: Okay, can I be honest with you? I love canceling things. 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
0: Diana in Windsor Park. Spent my evening last night taking down all the backyard stuff I had just set up. Umbrellas, trampoline, everything. Trying to make sure it doesn't blow away.
1: Trampoline, that's serious. But orange wind warning. Wind will be gusting to 90 later on today. We should get some rain too, which I'm looking forward to because this place, green, the trees, it's going to be great.
0: It started just the little buds on the trees. You could see them. It's like spring is almost here, but it should be summer. It's weird. Bruno Mars.

0: That song, Getting Us Going, that is May Long Weekend vibes right there from Bruno Mars. I just might. 649, do us a favor. Send us in your good vibe thoughts. 306-936-9999. Because the wind warning in place today, weather could get wild. Justin in Albert Park texted in, Justin. Shout out to my daughter Olivia's slow pitch team, the NOD Wildcats. They are undefeated so far this season.
1: They've already got a name. Ours is Team 5. The kids are working through naming the team.
0: Really? They get to pick it themselves?
1: Yeah, they get to pick their name themselves. They're just Blue Team 5. They'll figure it out. Although, last night, I'm just saying, proud parent moment. Nesta is 10. First at bat, struck out. Second at bat, right up the middle. Single.
0: This is your son's first ever baseball game.
1: Play baseball before. I realize there's a lot to baseball. If you haven't played baseball, you don't watch baseball, you just assume kids know everything. Like, he's running to first, and they're going to try and throw the ball towards him, so he just jumps, lunges straight out to try and touch the bag, scrapes up his elbows, and to be like, oh, I forgot to tell you, you just run through the bag. You don't have to, like, stop at first, right? You just run through, but...
0: He was safe, though.
1: Well, he was bleeding, so safety, yeah, sort of.
2: Z99. Unexpected item in bagging area.
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1: Teacher of the Year is back. Nominations are flooding in. And while only one teacher gets to walk away with the $1,500 grand prize, $1,000 cash, $500 to HBI Office Plus, it's just so awesome reading all these stories, Wheels.
0: And keep them coming. We got a nomination from Ricky Webb for Kimber Zahar from Echo Centennial School. Kimber teaches Ricky's son grade two. She says, I would like to nominate Ms. Kimber because she has transformed my child's school experience in the most meaningful way. After a difficult grade 1 year, my son entered grade 2 feeling unsure of himself and hesitant about school. Today, he wakes up excited to learn, proud to be a part of her classroom community, and confident in ways we hadn't seen before. She has a remarkable ability to make every child feel seen, valued, and capable.
1: That's what it's about right there. How good is that? Z99.com to nominate your Teacher of the Year. 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
2: Well, happy Thursday. Hope you've battened down the hatches and done whatever else you do when there's a ton of wind. We've got Sherry from Jack 94.5 filling in for Shauna. What's going on this morning, Sherry?
3: Oh, my hatches. That's what I forgot to batten. I battened everything else.
4: Wait a minute. What's a batten? How do I batten something?
2: What's a hatch?
3: Guys, oh boy. Just hatches flapping in the breeze at your house.
4: Yeah. You never want to go sailing with either of us.
2: As long as my trampoline stays in my backyard, I'll be okay.
3: Well, provincial parks officially open today, but it doesn't feel like summer at many of them. You know, over at Greenwater, they still have snow on the ground, more on the way, and they're actually having to move some campers from campsite to campsite, depending on if there's running water at those campsites.
2: You don't want to go cross-country skiing for your May-long camping trip, you guys?
4: I mean, it would be interesting and unique, but no!
3: Today's kind of like the last day of school for our MLAs. The government passed a number of bills during the session, including the act that allows tailgating at Rider games this fall. Kind of excited for that.
4: This one we're pumped about because you know how creative Rider Nation is. We are going to have some great traditions manifest over the next few years.
3: If you're on TikTok a lot, you've probably met the most famous person from Yorkton.
5: I want breakfast, and I'm going to fry eggs and bologna, and I want to have it with bannock. So let's see if this works.
3: Grandma Sherry, who posts cooking videos for her 235,000 followers, is getting her own cooking show on APTN. The cancer survivor and grandmother is known for her simple recipes that come with lessons on indigenous culture.
4: Very cool.
2: Your name's Sherry.
3: And I can't cook, so I'm going to watch all of them.
2: All right.
4: As always, Sherry, thanks for helping us out. If you missed it last night, the Colorado Avalanche, the heavy favorite to win the Stanley Cup, was down 3-0 in the first period. They storm all the way back to tie the game late, and in overtime,
6: Natchez, the room to shoot, passing, Kulak, score!
4: You might recognize that name, Brett Kulak, former Edmonton Oilers defenseman who was traded this year. He's the hero. They move on to take on the winner of the Ducks night series.
2: Montreal Canadiens tonight playing a huge game. It is game five. 80% of the time, whoever wins game five wins the series. They're in Buffalo. Tall task, but they're fun to watch. They're young. They aren't afraid of anybody.
4: That series could go either way, too. And the Jays scraping the bottom of the barrel for highlights these days. But last night, taking on the Tampa Bay Rays, in the bottom of the 10th inning, bases loaded.
7: 2-2 pitch, and it's hit to deep left field. It's carrying. It's gone.
4: That felt good. I mean, it's just one win. They were on like a five-game losing streak, but still, dramatic finish to the Blue Jays game. They're off today, and then tomorrow they start a brand new series in Detroit against the Tigers.
2: Largely due to Caitlin Clark's popularity, the WNBA huge. Toronto just got a team, the Toronto Tempo, and now the data's coming out. Now, for context, average CFL game brings about 500,000 viewers. Their first game, over 1 million people watching. Most watch NBA regular season game ever in Canada. Not surprising, new Canadian team, but hopefully they stick around for that because it's actually really fun to watch.
4: We'll get ready for some rain and wind today. We do have an orange wind warning, which sits between yellow and red. Gusts going up to 90 kilometers per hour today. It gets windier and windier throughout the day. So if right now you're going, it's not that bad, give it time. It should pick up pretty quick.
2: I like that. Orange sits between yellow and red wheels.
4: Well, you know.
2: That's a big education we're getting this
4: far. Just
2: morning.
4: Making sure everyone knows. We got gray skies and 13 degrees.
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0: Still waiting on that world tour announcement. That is going to move some tickets. Justin Bieber, Z99.
1: Haley in Fairways West, how are you?
2: Good, thank you. And you?
0: We're doing great, Haley. What can we do for you this morning?
2: I'm just wondering if you can give a shout out to all the incredible nurses. They're absolutely amazing, and they have to put up with all of us CCAs.
1: Absolutely, Haley. National Nurses Appreciation Week, but also thank you to you and other continuing care assistants taking care of our retirement community.
2: Thank you. Have a great day.
0: National Nurses Week across Canada. Get your shout outs in 306-936-9999. The wind is on its way. It'll get here this afternoon. You're somber.

0: He's 20 years old. He has 4 major hits right now. It's somber. Look at that. A tiny bit of blue skies for a few minutes before the rain comes and the winds really pick up.
1: And that orange wind warning gusting to 90 later on today. How about this text from Becky and Dieppe? This weather makes me think of those times I used to have to bike to school in gale force winds. She says, it was not fun.
0: So last night in my neighborhood, there's a kid biking straight into those 60 kilometer hour winds, not even pedaling because he has an e-bike. And I thought about how, I swear, every time I had to bike to school, I'd be into the wind on the way there and then the wind would flip. So biking home, you'd be into the wind. He's not even pedaling. He doesn't know the suffering we had as kids.
1: Growing up on my banana seat bike, no gears, just you and your legs trying to make it work.
0: You had a banana seat bike?
1: I did, yeah. I inherited it from my older brother. But my wife has an e-bike, and we'll go on a family bike ride all the time, and she'll pull like a little trailer for the young ones, right?
0: Like a chariot?
1: Yeah. And we'll go a couple kilometers. And the amount of time she goes, come on, keep up, you're slowing us down. I'm like, you're driving an electronic motorbike.
0: She says it to you?
1: Yeah.
0: So you can't even keep up with your other two kids who are biking?
1: Well, yeah, so it's a long story. I'm not the best biker in the world.
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3: 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Say it.
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0: You might be thinking to yourself, ah, I heard it was going to be crazy windy. It's not that bad out. Just give it a little bit of time.
1: Looking up right now by Sask Drive, I'm seeing blue sky peeking through the clouds.
0: Yeah, not that windy. 14 degrees. Could be nice. Well, yellow, no, orange wind warning, gusting to 90 later. The rain is coming. Yeah, it's going to be a bit messy.
1: We're focusing on good thoughts, though. The good vibe feelings going into the May long weekend. Send them our way, 306-936-9999. This song, it fits perfect with that theme.

0: Black Eyed Peas. I got a feeling making that our anthem today, even though there's an orange wind warning. Wind gusts expected to be around 90 kilometers per hour later on today.
1: Right now, though, sunshine?
0: Beautiful.
1: Yesterday, 28 degrees, and my car was parked in the sun, black interior, no tint, so hot. I get in the car, like, roll down all the windows. I start driving. Thankfully, I hit a road that was 70 kilometers an hour, 9th Ave North, up by the movie theater. So I start rolling up my windows, and literally, they're rolling up, and I hear this, and I look, and there is a 5-inch splatter of bird poop at the very top of the window that hit as it was rolling up, that if I had not been rolling up my windows at that exact second, that bird poop would have been all over the inside of my car.
0: What did you do to that bird?
1: The bird, honestly, unless it's a supercomputer, couldn't have calculated the wind and my car moving. But I just, there's got to be some other bird poop stories out there.
0: You know there are. I've never been pooped on by a bird before, but I've got an aunt, Darlene, who is horrified of getting pooped on birds. Whatever they fly overhead, she freaks out. And she has story after story after story of these birds just dropping pellets all over her.
1: She knows she's been hit multiple times.
0: I think she like manifested because she's so scared of getting pooped on.
1: 306-936-9999. Have you been pooped on by a bird?
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0: 727, we are celebrating the sunshine right now. because expecting later on rain and a lot of wind. So this moment, let's just enjoy it.
1: Breathe it. Because, yeah, the next few days and May long weekend, maybe not the best forecast, but what else is new? Steady swims, lose control.

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2: 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Because, yeah, the next few days and May long weekend, maybe not the best forecast, but what else is new? Steady swims, lose control.

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2: We'll get ready for what should be a very memorable Thursday. Lots of wind expected. Shauna away. We're joined by our friend down the hall, Sherry from Jack 94.5. Sherry, what's going on this morning?
3: Hey, guys. We've been talking about how dry it's been. Well, yesterday afternoon, there was a big grass fire between Moose Jaw and Belle Plaine. Shout out to the fire crew from Pence who dealt with it. Any rain we do get on and off today is helpful for that.
2: Still blows my mind that we're having grass fires in the south, and in the north, they're making snowmen.
3: Right. Yeah. It's still snowy, frozen pipes at different lakes. And actually, that means that camping reservations are having to be either canceled or moved at different parks in the north. It's actually the first day for Saskatchewan's provincial park season.
2: I do love the fact, though, that because we're from Saskatchewan, we're going. Like, yeah. It's May long weekend. I don't care if it's snow, rain, or whatever. I'm going camping this weekend.
4: People like, I'll put on a snowsuit and sleep in my sleeping bag, but I'm still tenting because it's May long weekend.
3: New numbers are showing us just how many Canadians are avoiding the U.S. these days. A study by the University of Toronto says trips are down 42%. Myrtle Beach, South Carolina saw the biggest drop, 65% fewer Canadians. And old Yuma, Arizona has seen a 62% decrease in snowbirds.
2: If Myrtle Beach wants more tourists, change the name.
4: What? Why, Myrtle?
2: Myrtle's not an exciting name. You think about reading books and book clubs when you think about Myrtle Beach.
4: So what should we call it?
2: Gen Z Firefest Beach. Something real exciting.
3: Riz Beach.
2: Yeah, Riz okay, Beach. That's better. Much better.
4: All right, Riz Beach.
2: Rizzler Beach, yeah.
4: I don't think they're going to take our suggestion. That's what's going on for the Saskatchewan Physiotherapy Association. As always, thanks for hanging out, Sherry. And it's been a crazy series between the Wild and the Avalanche. Well, at home last night, the Avalanche go down 3-0 in the first period. They don't give up. They battle their way back all the way to overtime. Brett Kulak, who got traded at the deadline, plays the hero.
5: They just

0: Isn't he a defenseman, Wheels, who played on the Oilers that they traded for their goalie, Tristan Jarry?
1: Oh, yeah, that stings a lot for Oilers Nation. But the Avalanche, they're a wagon. Everybody expects this team to win the Stanley Cup.
0: They're on to the next round, and tonight, Montreal Canadiens, huge game. That series is tied 2-2. It's in Buffalo. They need to steal one to bring it back to hopefully win it in Game 6.
1: The winner of a Game 5 when a series is tied 2-2 goes on to win the series 80% of the time. So, massive game for the Habs tonight.
0: Well, the Blue Jays, who have choked a lot of games this year, were down 3-1 in the bottom of the 10th. Somehow managed to load the bases.
2: 2-2 pitch. And it's hit to deep left field. It's carrying. It's gone.
0: Dalton Varsho, walk-off grand slam. And that means the Jays finally win a game against the Rays in May after 5 straight losses.
1: It kind of gave you vibes of the playoffs last year, actually. Even though it doesn't really mean much these days. This is pretty cool. In the WNBA, the Toronto Tempo, brand new team, are taking on the Washington Mystics for the season opener. Over 1 million people tuned in to watch on TSN, the biggest WNBA game of all time. And for context, the CFL averages about 500,000 people per game. So those are some huge numbers for the WNBA in Canada. And that's your sports for Nikki's Cafe.
0: We've got an orange wind warning today. They're saying gusts up to 90 here in Regina. Other parts of the province, 110. 15 degrees, some showers going to come later. Friday, chance of thunder showers. But Saturday looking pretty nice. I'm going to say the best day for a little while. 13 degrees in the sunshine.
1: And that's the weather for QP 5430. Healthcare workers have your back, providing crucial care and support to patients and residents. They want a fair deal.
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0: unbelievable together. Lady Gaga, Bruno Mars, Die with a Smile.
1: Wheels, a big happy 14th birthday to my oldest son, Odin, which is this weird phenomenon because somehow he has grown 14 years older in the last 14 years. I haven't aged a day. Do you notice this? You just, your kids get older, but in my mind, I'm still 25.
0: Oh, thank you for clarifying. Because physically, you have definitely aged.
1: How dare you?
0: A few decades.
1: Where does the time go? I don't know. But we got a crazy windy day coming up. Right now, you never really know it. Sunshine's out. We got rain on the way. Enjoy this one. Spice Girls, stop.

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2: Well, the Michael Jackson biopic Michael could make history. It's tracking to become the first ever biopic to cross $1 billion at the global box office. In fact, it's so popular, it's back in IMAX theaters this weekend because of audience demand.
3: And for the first time ever, FIFA World Cup is going to have a halftime show, and it's shaping up to be incredible. Madonna, Shakira, and BTS are set to co-headline at New York's MetLife Stadium on July 19th.
2: And guess which celebrity came out on top of a poll asking Gen Z who they would most like to emulate?
3: Taylor Swift.
2: No.
3: Mr. Beast.
2: No. Not LeBron James. Not Justin Bieber. The answer? Zendaya. Gen Z loves Zendaya.
3: She actually makes a ton of sense. And Tom Holland, he's a ton of fun too.
2: And that's what's trending for Colin O'Brien Man Shop.
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3: You wouldn't really know what's coming later today. Sunshine, wind not so bad, but rain and gusting to 90 later.
2: Justin, people are getting into their May long weekend plans. The weather this weekend might not be your favorite. At the IMAX, they're bringing back Top Gun 1 and 2 for 1 week only, starting yesterday. 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
3: Or if you're like me and everybody said you have to see Top Gun 2 in the theater, I just didn't get a chance. Get to right that wrong. Here's Olivia Dean. It's so easy.

0: The fastest climbing song on the SK20 with Tim Stone, Olivia Dean's So Easy.
1: Good morning, Jenny. What's going on?
2: Hi, good morning. I got a story about the bird pooping.
0: Jenny, what happened?
2: So we were in a gym for a graduation presentation, and they had the wide doors open, and a bird flew into the building, and he was just, like, flying around all over inside the building, unable to get out, and we were all sitting there watching, and I was just like, oh, my God, not me, not me, and the guy sitting right beside me got pooped on.
1: What? Indoors?
2: Yeah.
0: What did he do?
2: He just sat there. He didn't know what to do.
0: Jenny, bird poop stinks so bad. Being next to that would have smelled awful.
2: Right?
1: If it had been you, Jenny, would you just sit there?
2: Oh, my God. No way.
0: Keep the bird poop stories coming. 306-936-9999. I'm amazed at how many there are. It's Ed Sheeran. Zed.

0: Gotta love Ed on Zed. It's bad habits.
1: Amanda Normview, apparently you have a bird poop story you want to tell us.
2: I do, yeah. When I was younger, I was jumping on my cousin's trampoline, and I happened to take like 2 seconds to sit and take a break, and it splattered right on my leg.
1: Oh.
0: What did you do?
2: I was at my aunt's house, so I probably went inside and tried to get it off. I just remember the traumatizing part of getting the bird poop on me.
0: So, Amanda, did that kind of scar you for birds moving forward?
2: That was the start of it. I've had other bird stories that have traumatized me a while, but I cannot have them fly over top of me. I will duck and run out of the way.
1: What about if a bird's just, like, walking towards you? Because my wife, if we're at, like, a cafe or something, sitting outside, and a bird starts coming to her, she can't help herself. She's like, ooh!
2: I actually have a horror story about that as well. I was in Disneyland, and they had pelicans in one of the restaurants, and it swiped my food.
1: No.
2: So, yeah. Yeah, so I'm not a fan of birds being near me.

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2: Well, happy Thursday. Hope you've battened down the hatches and done whatever else you do when there's a ton of wind. We've got Sherry from Jack 94.5 filling in for Shauna. What's going on this morning, Sherry?
3: Oh, my hatches. That's what I forgot to batten. I battened everything else.
4: Wait a minute. What's a batten? How do I batten something?
2: What's a hatch?
3: Guys, oh boy. Just hatches flapping in the breeze at your house.
4: Yeah. You never want to go sailing with either of us.
2: As long as my trampoline stays in my backyard, I'll be okay.
3: Well, provincial parks officially open today, but it doesn't feel like summer at many of them. You know, over at Greenwater, they still have snow on the ground, more on the way, and they're actually having to move some campers from campsite to campsite, depending on if there's running water at those campsites.
2: You don't want to go cross-country skiing for your May-long camping trip, you guys?
4: I mean, it would be interesting and unique, but no!
3: Today's kind of like the last day of school for our MLAs. The government passed a number of bills during the session, including the act that allows tailgating at Rider games this fall. Kind of excited for that.
4: This one we're pumped about because you know how creative Rider Nation is. We are going to have some great traditions manifest over the next few years.
3: If you're on TikTok a lot, you've probably met the most famous person from Yorkton.
5: I want breakfast, and I'm going to fry eggs and bologna, and I want to have it with bannock. So let's see if this works.
3: Grandma Sherry, who posts cooking videos for her 235,000 followers, is getting her own cooking show on APTN. The cancer survivor and grandmother is known for her simple recipes that come with lessons on indigenous culture.
4: Very cool.
2: Your name, Sherry.
3: And I can't cook, so I'm going to watch all of them.
2: All right.
4: As always, Sherry, thanks for helping us out. If you missed it last night, the Colorado Avalanche, the heavy favorite to win the Stanley Cup, was down 3-0 in the first period. They storm all the way back to tie the game late. And in overtime,
6: Natchez with room to shoot, passing, Kulak scores!
4: You might recognize that name, Brett Kulak, former Edmonton Oilers defenseman who was traded this year. He's the hero. They move on to take on the winner of the Ducks night series.
2: Montreal Canadiens tonight playing a huge game. It is game five. 80% of the time, whoever wins game five wins the series. They're in Buffalo. Tall task, but they're fun to watch. They're young. They aren't afraid of anybody.
4: That series could go either way, too. And the Jays scraping the bottom of the barrel for highlights these days. But last night, taking on the Tampa Bay Rays, in the bottom of the 10th inning, bases loaded.
7: 2-2 pitch, and it's hit to deep left field. It's carrying. It's gone.
4: That felt good. I mean, it's just one win. They were on like a 5-game losing streak, but still, dramatic finish to the Blue Jays game. They're off today, and then tomorrow they start a brand new series in Detroit against the Tigers.
2: Largely due to Caitlin Clark's popularity, the WNBA huge. Toronto just got a team, the Toronto Tempo, and now the data's coming out. Now, for context, average CFL game brings about 500,000 viewers. Their first game, over 1 million people watching. Most watched NBA regular season game ever in Canada. Not surprising, new Canadian team, but hopefully they stick around for that because it's actually really fun to watch.
4: We'll get ready for some rain and wind today. We do have an orange wind warning, which sits between yellow and red. Gusts going up to 90 kilometers per hour today. It gets windier and windier throughout the day. So if right now you're going, it's not that bad. Give it time. It should pick up pretty quick.
2: I like that. Orange sits between yellow and red wheels.
4: Well, you know.
2: That's a big education we're getting this far.
4: Just morning. Making sure everyone knows.
2: That's your weather for the Flats Eatery and Drink. Celebrate the start of summer with delicious brunch and earn loyalty points. Long weekend brunches, all that at the Flats.
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8: Ladies up in here tonight. 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

0: Fun song. She's going to be great at World Cup, too. It's Shakira on a weirdly sunny day in Regina where the rain is coming later.
1: We're supposed to get rain, already gusting to 60. That should flip over to gusting to 90 later on today. But more reasons to smile. We're giving away another pair of tickets to Kay Hunter's The Show at the Connexus Arts Center July 16th. Tickets go on sale tomorrow. I was blown away by how many people in the Zed family love K-pop.
0: Well, it's not just them. It's mostly their kids. But here you go. Text us right now, 306-936-9999. Little K-pop if you want to get in on this. Here's Huntrix. It's Golden.

0: heading out on a world tour next year. That is Huntrix Golden.
1: Got Mitch, Marie, and Mike from Kodiak. Mitch, Marie, you apparently have a disgusting bird poop story. What happened?
2: Well, I was about 12, you know, so many moons ago, and we were in a campsite, and I remember I could hear something splatting, and I was looking around, and I looked up, and this crow was doing its thing, and it pooped on me, and in a little bit in my mouth and on my sandwich.
1: In your mouth?
2: Yeah.
1: Oh!
2: I was eating egg salad sandwiches just to the top the icing on the cake.
1: Oh, that would ruin egg salad for my life.
2: Yeah, it has. Yeah, I don't know. Like, Mike, do you have a story about any bird?
3: I do have a story. I've got a little convertible, and my wife and I one night were just cruising through Wascana Park with the roof down. Just beautiful evening, sun setting, and we're just chatting away, and all of a sudden, sploot. Right in the side of my head, down over the side of my ear, onto my shoulder.
1: No.
3: We're driving. You know, yeah. It's a live target. Kind of ruined a nice romantic evening.
0: How did your wife react looking over to you going, my husband's covered in bird poop?
3: Oh, she laughed. She laughed so hard.
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1: If you haven't left the house yet and you look and go, wow, it's sunny, it's a little bit windy, but gorgeous. I don't need an umbrella or jacket or anything. Just be warned. The rain is coming later, and so are the almost 100 kilometer hour winds.
0: And Moeed texted in and said winds are already picking up in the north end. Gusting to 60 right now, 90 later on, and Environment Canada is saying it will get wet later. But we'll see. We'll wait and see.
1: More rain through the long weekend, but next week, it'll be green and gorgeous. Here's Ghost.

0: one of my favorites. He is so good. Justin Bieber, Ghost.
1: Windy. It'll get windier later on. 13 in sunshine right now. Justin, your son, Odin, turned 14 today or yesterday?
0: Today is his birthday.
1: What do you get a 14-year-old for his birthday? I'm so curious because I'm sure it's changed since I was a kid.
0: Well, yes and no. Like, he's kind of caught between the stage of, you know, still being a kid, but now becoming an adult. So he was humming and hawing between new Jordans, like Nike shoes, or Lego. And so we went with Lego because... I don't know. You kind of want to keep them kids as long as they can. But then the funny thing is, he'll go Lego, transition to cool shoes, cool clothes. And then when he's an adult, probably just go back to Lego.
1: Because I know so many adults who are Lego collectors.
0: Even my brother, he's like 40 years old, still buys himself Lego any chance he can get. He, Lord of the Rings, he has that like 3 foot tall tower, the Sauron's tower. He's got Helm's Deep. He's got all these crazy Lego sets. Filling his basement.
1: What are those things that you'd never grow out of? Because Lego is definitely on that list.
0: Food.
1: Also on the list, yes.
0: Yes. Savage Garden, I want you.

0: Savage Garden for Thursday morning, 8:22. Not a cloud in the sky the direction I'm looking. Oh, there they are, actually way out there, but they're coming with some rain later.
1: Nominations are now open for Z99's Teacher of the Year. They could win a $1,500 prize package if the teacher in your life is crowned the Teacher of the Year. But either way, nominate them because there's so many amazing teachers in this city.
0: Z99.com. Savannah nominating Cecilia K, grade one teacher at Kakasiwe. Says, I love her spirit and her creativity. She engages with each student and builds confidence. I like this. She's fun. She's firm. Her smile is contagious. She deserves to be recognized for being an extraordinary teacher and person.
1: Fun and firm.
0: That's how they describe my abs.
1: Oh, boy.
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1: Hey, 26. Happy Thursday morning. We were chatting earlier, Justin, about how you narrowly avoided being pooped on by a bird yesterday. Had no idea that there were this many bird poop stories in the Zed fam. Nicole and Lakeview text in. My sister was pooped on not once, but twice at the Kenosi water slides.
0: Oh.
1: Literally the only two times we went, she was pooped on every time.
0: I hate these stories, and I love these stories. Keep them coming, 306-936-9999. So relatable. Shaboozy, a bar song.

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2: We'll get ready for what should be a very memorable Thursday. Lots of wind expected. Shauna away. We're joined by our friend down the hall, Sherry from Jack 94.5. Sherry, what's going on this morning?
3: Hey, guys. We've been talking about how dry it's been. Well, yesterday afternoon, there was a big grass fire between Moose Jaw and Belle Plaine. Shout out to the fire crew from Pence who dealt with it. Any rain we do get on and off today is helpful for that.
2: Still blows my mind that we're having grass fires in the south, and in the north, they're making snowmen.
3: Right. Yeah. It's still snowy, frozen pipes at different lakes. And actually, that means that camping reservations are having to be either canceled or moved at different parks in the north. It's actually the first day for Saskatchewan's provincial park season.
2: I do love the fact, though, that because we're from Saskatchewan, we're going. It's May long weekend. I don't care if it's snow, rain, or whatever. I'm going camping this weekend.
4: People like, I'll put on a snowsuit and sleep in my sleeping bag, but I'm still tenting because it's May long weekend.
3: New numbers are showing us just how many Canadians are avoiding the U.S. these days. A study by the University of Toronto says trips are down 42%. Myrtle Beach, South Carolina saw the biggest drop, 65% fewer Canadians. And old Yuma, Arizona has seen a 62% decrease in snowbirds.
2: If Myrtle Beach wants more tourists, change the name.
4: What? Myrtle?
2: Myrtle's not an exciting name. You think about reading books and book clubs when you think about Myrtle Beach.
4: So what should we call it?
2: Gen Z Firefest Beach. Something real exciting.
3: Riz Beach.
2: Yeah, Riz okay, Beach. That's better. Much better.
4: All right, Riz Beach.
2: Rizzler Beach, yeah.
4: Yeah, I don't think we're getting tourism jobs anytime soon. Thanks for hanging out, Sherry. That's what's going on for Access Communications. And it's been a crazy series between the Wild and the Avalanche. Well, at home last night, the Avalanche go down 3-0 in the first period. They don't give up. They battle their way back all the way to overtime. Brett Kulak, who got traded at the deadline, plays the hero.
5: They just try to score!
4: Defenseman Wheels, who played on the Oilers that they traded for their goalie Tristan Jarry.
2: Oh yeah, that stings a lot for Oilers Nation, but the Avalanche, they're a wagon. Everybody expects this team to win the Stanley Cup.
4: They're on to the next round, and tonight, Montreal Canadiens, huge game. That series is tied 2-2. It's in Buffalo. They need to steal one to bring it back to hopefully win it in Game 6.
2: The winner of a Game 5 when a series is tied 2-2 goes on to win the series 80% of the time, so massive game for the Habs tonight.
4: Well, the Blue Jays, who have choked a lot of games this year, were down 3-1 in the bottom of the 10th. Somehow managed to load the bases.
6: 2-2 pitch. And it's hit to deep left field. It's carrying. It's gone.
4: Dalton Varsho, walk-off grand slam. And that means the Jays finally win a game against the Rays in May after 5 straight losses.
2: It kind of gave you vibes of the playoffs last year, actually, even though it doesn't really mean much these days. This is pretty cool. In the WNBA, the Toronto Tempo, brand new team, are taking on the Washington Mystics for the season opener. Over 1 million people tuned in to watch on TSN, the biggest WNBA game of all time. And for context, the CFL averages about 500,000 people per game. So those are some huge numbers for the WNBA in Canada. 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
4: We've got an orange wind warning today. They're saying gusts up to 90 here in Regina. Other parts of the province, 100.

0: 110. 15 degrees, some showers going to come later. Friday, chance of thunder showers. But Saturday looking pretty nice. I'm going to say the best day for a little while. 13 degrees in the sunshine. That's your weather for Access Communications. 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
1: A nice surprise right now. Blue skies, sunshine, and the wind gusting to only 60.
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0: Flo Rida, T-Pain, bringing some energy for your Thursday morning.
1: 13 degrees, sunshine, wind, yeah, it's gusting to 60, but still, lots of good news out there. Tabitha in the Greens texted, commented that she saw buds on the trees walking our kids to school this morning.
0: I have seen that. I hope that they can hold on through gusts up to 90 kilometers an hour. It's Olivia Dean, man, I need.

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0: This is some wild, chaotic performance done live like only Lady Gaga can do. It's also going to premiere at the same time, one night only screenings in the U.S., AMC theaters, 15 cities.
1: How about this? The film Sheep Detectives quietly having a massive moment, sitting at 96% audience score on Rotten Tomatoes, one of the best reviewed films of the entire year. Stars Hugh Jackman. It sounds like a really fun, family-friendly movie. It's about a shepherd who reads a murder mystery every night to his sheep, and he pretends that they can understand him.
0: On a long weekend with not great weather, probably something good to do with the kids. And K-pop Demon Hunters World Tour. Netflix, they've signed on with AEG. The company works with BTS and Blackpink for a world tour inspired by the film. 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
1: Imagine Disney on ice without the ice.
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1: We're enjoying the sunshine while we can. 13 degrees, no rain in sight. The wind, yeah, it's moving. But Environment Canada saying later on, rain and wind gusts up to 90 kilometers per hour.
0: Big NHL games tonight, Montreal and Vegas, which is where Imagine Dragons happen to be from. Maybe they'll be at the game. Who knows? Believer.

0: 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It's Believer.
1: Do us a favor. Send us in your good vibe thoughts. 306-936-9999. Because the wind warning in place today. Weather could get wild. Justin in Albert Park texted in, Justin. Shout out to my daughter Olivia's slow pitch team, the NOD Wildcats. They are undefeated so far this season.
0: They've already got a name. Ours is Team 5. The kids are working through naming the team.
1: Really? They get to pick it themselves?
0: Yeah, they get to pick their name themselves. They're just Blue Team 5. They'll figure it out. Although, last night, I'm just saying, proud parent moment. Nesta is 10. First at bat, struck out. Second at bat, right up the middle. Single.
1: This is your son's first ever baseball game.
0: Play baseball before. I realize there's a lot to baseball. If you haven't played baseball, you don't watch baseball, you just assume kids know everything. Like, he's running to first, and they're going to try and throw the ball towards him, so he just jumps, lunges straight out to try and touch the bag, scrapes up his elbows, and to be like, oh, I forgot to tell you, you just run through the bag. You don't have to, like, stop at first, right? You just run through, but...
1: He was safe, though.
0: Well, he was bleeding, so safety, yeah, sort of.
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1: We're all waiting for the wind warning to really apply to us. 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Environment Canada saying wind gusting to 90 later on. 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
2: Sunshine and perfect weather is what I'm calling for at Country Thunder when Cameron Whitcomb is playing. Not today.
3: Today, a high of 15. That doesn't really matter because we have that orange wind warning. The wind should be gusting to 90. Later on today, around supper time, it gets really wild. And they're saying rain, even though right now it looks like a gorgeous summer day.
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0: guys, this is Bruno Mars, and this is my new single.
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0: such a feel-good song from Bruno Mars. It's I Just Might. And we need to feel good because there is an orange wind warning in place. Environment Canada saying the wind will be gusting to 90 kilometers per hour starting around supper time.
1: Yesterday, 28 degrees. And my car was parked in the sun. Black interior. No tint. So hot. I get in the car. Roll down all the windows. I start driving. Thankfully, I hit a road that was 70 kilometers an hour, 9th Ave North, up by the movie theater. So I start rolling up my windows and they're rolling up and I hear this. And I look and there is a 5-inch splatter of bird poop at the very top of the window that hit as it was rolling up. That if I had not been rolling up my windows at that exact second, that bird poop would have been all over the inside of my car.
0: What did you do to that bird?
1: The bird, honestly, unless it's a supercomputer, couldn't have calculated the wind and my car moving, but there's got to be some other bird poop stories out there.
0: You know there are. I've never been pooped on by a bird before, but I've got an aunt, Darlene, who is horrified of getting pooped on birds. Whenever they fly overhead, she freaks out. And she has story after story after story of these birds just dropping pellets all over her.
1: She knows she's been hit multiple times.
0: I think she manifested because she's so scared of getting pooped on.

0: always nice to just slow it down a little bit. That's Talk with Runaway to Mars.
1: Good morning, Jenny. What's going on?
2: Hi, good morning. I got a story about the bird pooping.
0: Jenny, what happened?
2: So we were in a gym for a graduation presentation, and they had the wide doors open, and a bird flew into the building, and he was just, like, flying around all over inside the building, unable to get out, and we were all sitting there watching, and I was just like, oh, my God, not me, not me, and the guy sitting right beside me got pooped on.
1: What? Indoors?
2: Yeah.
0: What did he do?
2: He just sat there. He didn't know what to do.
0: Jenny, bird poop stinks so bad. Being next to that would have smelled awful.
2: Right?
1: If it had been you, Jenny, would you just sit there?
2: Oh, my God. No way.
0: Keep the bird poop stories coming. 306-936-9999. I'm amazed at how many there are.
1: It's becoming one of the top songs on the planet. Ella Langley, Choosing Tape.

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0: You know, her set at Coachella doesn't get enough credit. It was so good. That's Sabrina Carpenter. Is that 99?
1: Amanda Normview, apparently you have a bird poop story you want to tell us.
2: I do, yeah. When I was younger, I was jumping on my cousin's trampoline, and I happened to take, like, 2 seconds to sit and take a break, and it splattered right on my leg.
1: Oh.
0: What did you do?
2: I was at my aunt's house, so I probably went inside and tried to get it off. I just remember the traumatizing part of getting the bird poop on me.
0: So, Amanda, did that kind of scar you for birds moving forward?
2: That was the start of it. I've had other bird stories that has traumatized me a while, but I cannot have them fly over top of me. I will duck and run out of the way.
1: What about if a bird's just, like, walking towards you? Because my wife, if we're at, like, a cafe or something sitting outside and a bird starts coming to her, she can't help herself. She's like, aah!
2: I actually have a horror story about that as well. I was in Disneyland, and they had pelicans in one of the restaurants, and it swiped my food.
1: No.
2: Yeah. Yeah, so I'm not a fan of birds being near me.
3: Look, if you had one shot or one opportunity to seize everything you ever wanted in one moment, would you capture it?

0: to.
1: That is a new song from Tyler Shaw. His grandparents actually are from Prince Albert. It's called Run to You.
2: Got Mitch, Marie, and Mike from Kodiak. Mitch, Marie, you apparently have a disgusting bird poop story. What happened?
3: Well, I was about 12, you know, so many moons ago, and we were in a campsite, and I remember I could hear something splatting, and I was looking around, and I looked up, and this crow was doing its thing, and it pooped on me, and in a little bit in my mouth, and on my sandwich.
2: In your mouth?
3: Yeah.
2: Oh!
3: And it was, I was eating egg salad sandwiches just to top the icing on the cake.
2: That would ruin egg salad for my life.
3: Yeah, it has. Yeah, I don't know. Like, Mike, do you have a story about any bird?
4: I do have a story. I've got a little convertible, and my wife and I one night were just cruising through Wascana Park with the roof down. Just beautiful evening, sun setting, and we're just chatting away, and all of a sudden, sploot. Right in the side of my head, down over my side of my ear, onto my shoulder.
2: No.
4: We're driving. Oh, yeah. It's a live target. Kind of ruined a nice romantic evening.
1: How did your wife react looking over to you going, my husband's covered in bird poop?
4: Oh, she laughed. She laughed so hard.

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1: What's trending?
2: Well, the Michael Jackson biopic Michael could make history. It's tracking to become the first ever biopic to cross $1 billion at the global box office. In fact, it's so popular, it's back in IMAX theaters this weekend because of audience demand.
3: And for the first time ever, FIFA World Cup is going to have a halftime show, and it's shaping up to be incredible. Madonna, Shakira, and BTS are set to co-headline at New York's MetLife Stadium on July 19th.
2: And guess which celebrity came out on top of a poll asking Gen Z who they would most like to emulate?
3: Taylor Swift.
2: No.
3: Mr. Beast.
2: No. Not LeBron James. Not Justin Bieber. The answer? Zendaya. Gen Z loves Zendaya.
3: She actually makes a ton of sense. And Tom Holland, he's a ton of fun too.
0: Zed.
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Love the church bells in that one. That is too sweet. Hey, don't forget, Teacher of the Year nominations are open right now. Head to our website, nominate the teacher in your life that you think is the best in the biz, and they could win real big, an amazing prize package. But talking to a lot of teachers, just being nominated is a big deal for them. So nominate them. We want to give as many shout-outs as we possibly can. It's Wheels in for Shauna Foster. How about some One Republic? Apologize.

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2: Well, today should get wilder the longer the day goes on, expecting rain and wind gusting to 90 kilometers per hour starting around supper time. There's an orange wind warning in place from Environment Canada. Overnight, more rain tomorrow, calling for a high of 13, a chance at thunderstorms, and then on Saturday, sunshine, and you guessed it, 13. And that's the weather for Ochapa Waste Petro-Canada.
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0: This is some wild, chaotic performance done live like only Lady Gaga can do. It's also going to premiere at the same time, one night only screenings in the U.S., AMC theaters, 15 cities.
1: How about this? The film Sheep Detectives quietly having a massive moment, sitting at 96% audience score on Rotten Tomatoes, one of the best reviewed films of the entire year. Stars Hugh Jackman. It sounds like a really fun, family-friendly movie. It's about a shepherd who reads a murder mystery every night to his sheep, and he pretends that they can understand him.
0: On a long weekend with not great weather, probably something good to do with the kids. And K-pop Demon Hunters World Tour. Netflix, they've signed on with AEG. The company works with BTS and Blackpink for a world tour inspired by the film. No word yet on cities or dates, but we do know it's going to launch sometime next year.
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4: 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The new song from Olivia Rodrigo called Drop Dead.

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2: Well, we have a high of 15 on the way, but the real story today is the wind warning. An orange wind warning in place from Environment Canada. Wind gusting to 90 around supper time. There should be rain on and off all day as well. And then tomorrow, some thunderstorms potentially, and a high of 13 to start your May long weekend.
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That song, The Biggest Climber on the SK20 with Tim Stone. Olivia Dean's So Easy. Well, thanks for hanging out. I'm Wheels. May Long Weekend kicks off tomorrow. I know a lot of people getting busy no matter what the weather is. Mandy says she's got a few things planned. Garage sales, drive-in movie, circus, hosting two birthday parties, and more.

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2: Well, the Michael Jackson biopic Michael could make history. It's tracking to become the first ever biopic to cross $1 billion at the global box office. 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
3: And for the first time ever, FIFA World Cup is going to have a halftime show, and it's shaping up to be incredible. Madonna, Shakira, and BTS are set to co-headline at New York's MetLife Stadium on July 19th.
2: And guess which celebrity came out on top of a poll asking Gen Z who they would most like to emulate?
3: Taylor Swift.
2: No.
3: Mr. Beast.
2: No. Not LeBron James. Not Justin Bieber. The answer? Zendaya. Gen Z loves Zendaya.
3: She actually makes a ton of sense. And Tom Holland, he's a ton of fun too.
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1: Regina weather.
2: Some rain today, off and on showers, getting windier as the day goes on. May long weekend is coming up. What's it going to be like? Tomorrow and Saturday, sunshine. Friday, Saturday, sunny, and then there's a chance it'll rain more. May long will be cooler than it has been lately. Zed weather for wheatlandroofing.com.
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4: 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Ram Monsters and Mayhem storms into Kings Park Speedway this summer.
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0: This is some wild, chaotic performance done live like only Lady Gaga can do. It's also going to premiere at the same time, one-night-only screenings in the U.S., AMC Theaters, 15 cities.
1: How about this? The film Sheep Detectives quietly having a massive moment, sitting at 96% audience score on Rotten Tomatoes. One of the best-reviewed films of the entire year. Stars Hugh Jackman. It sounds like a really fun, family-friendly movie. It's about a shepherd who reads a murder mystery every night to his sheep, and he pretends that they can understand him.
0: On a long weekend with not great weather, probably something good to do with the kids. And K-pop Demon Hunters World Tour. Netflix, they've signed on with AEG. The company works with BTS and Blackpink for a world tour inspired by the film. No word yet on cities or dates, but we do know it's going to launch sometime next year.
1: Imagine Disney on ice without the ice.
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Those days on the Tim Stone Show. Well, I don't know about you, but I really like when a song makes me feel like I'm good. When something plays on the radio that makes you go, everything's all right. It could be a real gray, cloudy, rainy, windy day and you'd still feel good, you know? Songs like that, those are my favorite kind of songs. Hey, guess what? This is one of those songs. I just might. Here's Bruno Mars.

There's Taylor Swift on Z99. So I have a teenage daughter and she's learning to drive. I was wondering if you could help me out. I've never done this before. Have you taught a kid to drive? How did you do that? What thing would you tell somebody and be like, hey, you know what? When I did that, I wish I knew this. Please send a text 936-9999. It's crazy. My little baby's going to drive and I won't have to drive her everywhere. And that'll be nice and everything, but it seems like the best chats you get are those car chats when you're driving them home from everything that they're doing. Anyway, don't cry. It'll be great that your kid can drive. Text is 936-9999. Here's Girls Just Wanna Have Fun.

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2: It is quite windy and seems to be getting windier. Rain today. We are going to have sunshine for Friday and Saturday, and then more rain. May long weekend's going to be cooler than it has been lately.
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2: Well, the Michael Jackson biopic Michael could make history. It's tracking to become the first ever biopic to cross $1 billion at the global box office. 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
3: And for the first time ever, FIFA World Cup is going to have a halftime show, and it's shaping up to be incredible. Madonna, Shakira, and BTS are set to co-headline at New York's MetLife Stadium on July 19th.
2: And guess which celebrity came out on top of a poll asking Gen Z who they would most like to emulate?
3: Taylor Swift.
2: No.
3: Mr. Beast.
2: No. Not LeBron James. Not Justin Bieber. The answer? Zendaya. Gen Z loves Zendaya.
3: She actually makes a ton of sense. And Tom Holland, he's a ton of fun too.
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4: It's the new song from Madonna, nearly 70 years old. 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She made this one with Sabrina Carpenter. Here's Bring Your Love. Sabrina.

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1: Regina weather.
2: Windy today. Very windy tonight. Off and on showers. It's almost May long weekend. What are we going to get? May long will be cooler than it has been lately. Two sunny days are coming up, and then there's a chance it'll rain more. Zed weather for Action Sewer and Drain.
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0: June 4th to 6th. 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

0: to.
1: That's Tyler Shaw on Z99. We've got some power outages in downtown Regina. You know it's a stormy day when the power's out. It's My Life. Here's Bon Jovi.

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1: Yeah, Bon Jovi on Zed. In the Creeks, this is Bella. Hi, you're on the Tim Stone Show.
2: Hi, I'd like to request a song.
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2: Cruel Summer by Taylor Swift.
1: I don't think we have that Taylor Swift song.
2: Aww.
1: What's it called again?
2: Cruel Summer.
1: Oh, yes. Of course we do. I am so sorry. I've had a big week. I'm tired. I thought you said Close Thunder.
2: No.
1: No.
3: That's hilarious.
1: Cruel Summer, of course. Good thing tomorrow's Friday. Here's your song, Bella. Thanks for calling.

That's Mariana's Trench on Z99. The wind is doing what they warned us it would do. It's really windy. 97 is what I just saw. It's full on wind at 70, and then there's gusts up to 97. I bet this place is getting the 100K wind. And we've had power outages. There's a few power outages in downtown Regina right now. If you have something you want the Zed fam to know about, you can always text 936-9999. This is new music. Sounds great. Homewrecker.

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0: The Shaboozy on Z99. Super windy. We've had some power outages downtown in Regina today. This is Gail. What else is going on?
1: Hi, the power's out from University Park all the way up past Costco as well.
0: Whoa.
1: Yep. I'm just trying to get home and it's just crazy.
0: Oh, because all the traffic lights are out too?
1: Yep, everything.
0: Okay. Thanks for this. Drive safe.
1: Okay, thanks.
0: What else is going on? 936-9999. Call or text. Put on something relaxing, something nice. This one's relaxing. This one's nice.

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New music on Zed. That's Charlotte Cardin. Sounds good. A lot of wind and rain. It's blustery. So we've got some power outages, and that's going to affect the drive home. There's some stoplights out downtown. When traffic lights aren't working, all those intersections are four-way stops. Just takes more time. Imagine Dragons now. This is Thunder.

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1: That's Jamie Fine on Z99. Looking at this power outage map of Regina, like most of the city doesn't have power right now. So at least we're in this together, but it's a widespread power outage. We've got this crazy wind. A lot of traffic lights are down. So getting home takes more time today. This is Shaggy. Drive safe.

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1: Hey, how's it going?
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0: It's hard to find places where the power's on. It's like most places are without. Thanks very much. Drive safe.
1: 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Take care.
0: Everything's a little slower when you got 100K wind and the traffic lights are out, so it'll take a little more time to drive home today. This is The Sign. 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

0: There's Taylor Swift. It's a power's out, wind's blowing hard kind of drive home in Regina. Here's what we've heard about the power outage.
1: Hi, the power's out from University Park all the way up past Costco as well.
2: Oh my God.
0: Most places are without power. Have you seen the map of Regina? It's like, seriously, more than half of the city is without power. This is from Ricky. It says traffic lights are out on Dooney from Cornwall at least to Albert Street. This is from Kim. Traffic lights out Vic Square to Costco. What are you seeing? How's it going for you? Send a text 936-9999. This is Someday. Here's Nickelback.

Man I Need on Z99. You can almost feel the wind indoors. It's really blowing. We're up to 100K now. 100K wind. There have been power outages all over Regina. I got this from Amber. She says the power's back on in southeast Regina. So it's going to rain tonight. Then it's going to be sunny. It will be sunny for the next couple of days. And then it's back to rain. May long's going to be cooler than it has been lately. A little cooler than you want it to be. Zed Weather for Driven Automotive. Here's these days.

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Good song. There's Salvation on Z99. This is from Honora about the power outage. Honora in Cathedral. She says, the power's out in Cathedral for about 15 minutes. Looking out my window, the office buildings on Albert were on. As were the streetlights. Might have been just the one street. You know, we're saying this neighborhood's got no power, this one. And then you get messages from people like, I live there. Everything's fine. So it's been a real wacky one. The wind feels like it couldn't be windier. It's going to be nice when this all calms down. If you don't have power, we sure hope you get some soon. This is Kelly Clarkson. Here's Since You've Been Gone.

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2: How's a hot new song sound? Maybe that's just what you need for this windy drive home. Let's focus on this. Let's figure out if we like it or not. It's a new release from Olivia Rodrigo. We're getting a lot of requests for this one. It's called Drop Dead.

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his prob instead on Zed. This is from Alex. Sent in a text to talk about the power. He says, I work in Grasslands, Harbor Landing sector of the city. We still have power, although it's flickering. I'm surprised it's still on. Here's hoping it lasts. It seemed like there were more places that lost power than had power. For a little while this afternoon, it was like more than half of Regina, and some traffic lights are still out, so getting around is taking extra time. It is the windiest it's ever been, and the rain's going to keep coming tonight. Intense. This is Shakira, Whenever, Wherever, on Zed 99.

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1: Chicken McNuggets were built and manufactured to be dismantled one piece at a time.
2: 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There's nobody else that's doing that.
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3: There is nobody. 306-936-9999. I don't think anybody's going to, even if they did, be willing to out themselves on the radio for being such a psychopath.
4: Justin and Wheels with Shauna Foster.
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